once a princess, but now she's a mess. A fiend for a fix like the rest. Illicit and sex from pocket less. But she was a sweet thing nevertheless. Back in the day, abused as a child, she was always likely to end up the

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Success is on the way, I feel it in the distance. Used to look up at the stars and be like, ain't too much that's different. I be shining, they be shining, get your one shot, don't you miss it. What you know about waking up every day like you on a mission? And I

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They need way more than the cash. We need more than what you have, and then we need more than that. But how I'm supposed to say I'm tired if that girl from West Virginia came up in conditions that I could survive? Went to war, came back.

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The original Richard Ramirez, Christian Rivera. 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It's time

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That's me, oh yeah. 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Damn right, she gon' dance on my damn dickies. I mean, when's the last time you danced on me? Shit, when's the last time you even looked? Testing you like a dummy, you think it's dark but it's sunny. I feel it all in my tummy, you think it's sweet like a sunny. I'm never bummy, you're scummy, you're paranoid like a bunny. You're dead to me, you the drug and the junkie. Pretty penny, so I don't know.